0: 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All right.
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0: No.
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0: No. Tuck, tie, fast.
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0: 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I'm Gabriella Tilmi. Have a great day.
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4: In Croatia.
3: Yes. In, yes,
4: 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In bloody...
3: Not in Norway. Yes.
4: In Croatia.
2: Oh, sorry.
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3: 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It's called Tea with the Pet Shop Boys. And you're listening to the Airplay radio chart.
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